Melinda was mine till the time that I found her, holding Jim and loving him. Then Sue came along, loved me strong, that's what I thought, me and Sue. But that died too.

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I know it's been done, having one girl who loved me, right or wrong.

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1: I know you were nervous.
0: I don't even know what I was saying.
1: But there's only one door in the bedroom, bro.
0: Just one door.
1: Just one door.
0: That's right. Glad we figured that out. We got it right now.
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0: Heartbreak Hotel. Since my baby left me, I found a new place to dwell. It's down on the end of Long Street in Heartbreak Hotel. Since my baby left me, I found a new place to dwell. It's down on the end of Long Street, it's called Heartbreak Hotel. My baby left me. Oh, my baby left me, never said a word. My baby left me, never said a word. My baby left me, my baby left me. My baby, he left me. Oh, never said a word.
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0: Ah, belle reprise de John Warwick par le magicien Bobby Caldwell. Ça s'appelle Walk On By. C'était en 1995, extrait de son album Soul Survivor.
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